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1: Yes.
0: She doesn't like milk.
1: Okay, one more.
0: Guru-guru itu tidak suka. Guru tidak suka roti. The teachers,
1: yes,
0: don't like bread.
1: Okay, okay. Next, and then I say you in Indonesia, and then you in English. Okay, okay. The first, Miss Krista tidak suka. Miss Krista tidak suka susu kocok.
0: Don't like.
1: Miss Krista only one.
0: Doesn't.
1: Yes.
0: Miss Krista doesn't like
1: susu kocok.
0: Milkshake.
1: Yes. And then Frederick, ayah kamu tidak suka bandrek.
0: Your father doesn't like ginger tea.
1: Yes. Next, Clarine. Guru-guru itu tidak suka burger.
0: The teachers.
1: Yes.
0: Don't like hamburger.
1: Yes, good. Frederick dan Alden tidak suka es krim.
0: Frederick and Alden don't like
1: ice cream. Okay, and then next, Clarine, one positive and then one negative. Okay, negatif dari si positif itu yang kamu buat. Okay ya? Okay, like this. I like meatball. I don't like meatball. Okay. Number 1. Clarine suka bubur.
0: Clarine likes.
1: Yes.
0: Porridge.
1: Okay. Negatifnya, tidaknya. Clarine.
0: Tidaknya.
1: Tadi Clarine likes porridge. Berarti tidak sukanya dari porridge itu apa?
0: Clarine doesn't like porridge.
1: Okay, next. Frederick. Kamu suka jus apel.
0: You like apple juice.
1: Okay, tidak.
0: You don't like apple juice.
1: Okay, good. Okay, Clarine and Frederick udah sebutin dia itu dalam bentuk negatif dari si positive like-nya tadi. Dalam negatifnya itu don't like and then doesn't like. Nah, di sesi yang the third, kami akan membahas tentang apakah dari si likes tersebut. Okay, I think enough.

0: I heard when kids grow up, they can't have fun anymore.
1: Yeah, all we're gonna do is talk about honey.

That's funny, I guess you've heard my songs. Well, I'm too busy for your business. Go find a girl who wants to listen. Cause if you think I was born yesterday, you have got